Good morning, colleagues, Senate and Central staff, and our listening is actually good afternoon. Good afternoon, colleagues, Senate and Central staff, and our listening and viewing audience. The 36th Legislature of the Virgin Islands Committee on Rules and Judiciary hearing for Tuesday, May 26, 2026, is hereby called to order. Before I begin my usual preamble for our meetings, I want to just say a happy and blessed birthday to Mr. Majority Leader himself, Senator Kurt A. Viale. Happy birthday, Senator Viale, and God's continued blessing over you. In addition to that, I'd like to say happy first birthday to my granddaughter, Kalia Carlita Daniel, who made one also today. I'm such a proud grandma. So I really want to wish the both of them and anyone else who is within the listening ears of my voice and also seeing us here alive and legit TV, happy birthday, God's covering over you. Yesterday, we celebrated Memorial Day, a significant day during which Military Appreciation Month is celebrated. We celebrate and honor those who have given so much for our liberty, including our service members and their families. Yesterday, we took time to remember and honor those whose lives were lost in service while protecting our country and holding our freedom within their hands. Colleagues, I would like us to stand, if we can, just in honor of our men and women in the military who have given their best and their fullest and made that sacrifice to hold our freedom here. Kindly be seated. This month, and before I go on and talk about the other things in this month, I really have to emphasize something that was shared yesterday at the Memorial Day 2026 ceremonies that was held at the Eastern Cemetery, and their theme is "For We Are Grateful." You know, we really are grateful for those persons who serve in our military. Even now, we have a conflict that is going on in the Middle East, but on our shore, we still have some peace. And those men and women do their very best to protect us and hold fast to our protection, even against enemies within the United States. I want to, if you allow me, to read out a poem that this great lady, I know her, Miss Delita Farrington Francis, a Gold Star mother. And Gold Star mothers and parents are those individuals who have died and they in service to protecting this country. So this is a poem that she penned, and she said, "She guarantee guardians grateful, O overcomers, L, lovable, D, dedicated disciplinarians," that spell gold, and then star stands for S, strength, sacrifices, T, tears we shed, A, ambitious, R, remarkable, and then mothers stand for M, motivated mothers are special, O, organizers, T, they died for us, H, honoring all who served, E, exceptional experiences, R, remembering everyone who died, S, some gave all. What a very appropriate poem that she wrote.
Now, we just moving on to some of the other awareness that we have for the month of May. We have mental health awareness, a time to raise awareness, fight stigma, and provide resources to individuals.

health providers in the Department of Health. I really want to say kudos to all of you who really do such a yeoman's job of making sure that everyone stays in good health. May is also designated as Small Business Month. I like to say that the small business community is the lifeblood of any and every economy. We recognize the critical role small business play in fostering innovation, generating employment, and boosting our local economy across the Virgin Islands and our nation. I just want to pull out a bit of statistics for you to see how important small businesses are. Small businesses account for 99.9, let me repeat that percentage, 99.9 of all U.S. businesses. Approximately 70% of small businesses are owned and run by a single person. That's a sole proprietorship. And small businesses provide 1.5 million jobs annually. So we say thank you to our small business owners for the services you offer in our community as well as across our nation. And finally, and this is the exciting part of today, what I really enjoy, and that's why I was a little late in starting our 2025-2026 school year, comes to an end. I want to say congratulations to all our graduates and all of the students promoted on every grade level. I just had the wonderful experience of attending the Joseph Gomez Elementary promotional exercise, where I believe 80 plus students graduated, got promoted. And in my sidebar with the principal, Miss Irma Skelton, she said 70% of them are on the honor roll. So that's kudos to them, as well as their family members and the teachers at Joseph Gomez. To our high school students and college graduates, as you embark on your next level of life, move forward knowing that you are capable of anything and everything. You have the greatest potential and you are possible. We look forward to your professional growth and the contributions you make to our community and society, from work to volunteering and future leadership. I want to really say a major shout out and kudos to the graduates' parents, their grandparents, their guardians, other persons within our community. It truly takes a village to help nurture and bring our young people to a place where they are achieving. And so I really want to say congratulations to them. And also for our teachers and school administrators, faculty and staff, so much work goes into providing that necessary environment for students to learn and thrive. So I want to say thank you for the work you do day in, day out to educate and care for our children at our schools across the territory. The education of our children takes all of us, as I said, together. I hope you have a fun and wonderful summer. Thank you. And finally, for our graduates and our younger ones, I want to do something very important, and it helped me. I want to encourage you to read. I used to read everything. I had my summer reading projects, and I would read off all of my books on time and be able to submit as well my summary of the book I read. So that is very critical. Reading comprehension is very critical because it helps you to become critical thinkers and be able to be problem solvers. So I want to encourage you to read just 15 minutes a day. And parents, even if your babe, if you have an infant, read it to that baby. Continue to read and you'll see how well they will develop. I also want to encourage you to take time out to go outdoors with your children.

0: children. And I really appreciate all of the graduates. And with that being said, Madam Clerk, kindly proceed to roll call.
1: Senator Angel L. Bulkes Jr.
2: Present.
1: Senator Bulkes Jr. Present. Senator Kenneth L. Gittins. Senator Gittins absent. Senator Alma Francis Heiliger.
3: Present.
1: Senator Francis Heiliger present. Senator Carla J. Joseph.
0: Present.
1: Senator Joseph present. Senator Clifford A. Joseph Sr. Senator Joseph Sr. absent. Senator Avery L. Lewis.
4: Here.
1: Senator Lewis present. Senator Milton E. Potter.
4: Here.
1: Senator Potter present. Madam Chair, you have five members present, 2 members absent.
0: And thank you so much, Madam Clerk, and thank you, colleagues, for being here today, Madam Clerk, and we do have a quorum. Madam Clerk, do we have any correspondence?
1: No, we don't, Madam Chair.
0: Thank you so much, Madam Clerk. I just want to say that we have a very short agenda today. That's why we were able to start late. I want to assure that everyone receives my apology for the late start. We're supposed to start at 12. We're starting a little bit by 12:40, 12:45, but we're still running with good time. Madam Clerk, kindly proceed to reading today's agenda into the record.
1: Please be advised that the 36th Legislature of the Virgin Islands Committee on Rules and Judiciary has scheduled a hearing for Tuesday, May 26, 2026 at 12 p.m. in the Earl B. Otley Legislative Hall on St. Thomas. The purpose of the hearing is to consider the following legislative measures. Block 1, Bill Number 36-0114, an act honoring and commending Dilsa Captabil for her many contributions to the Virgin Islands community throughout her roles in various areas of social services and advocacy for abused women and children, and to rename the Bolongo Bay Head Start Facility the Dilsa Captabil Head Start Facility in her honor. Proposed by Senator Carla Joseph. Sponsored by Senators Milton E. Potter, Angel L. Bulkes, Avery L. Lewis, Franklin D. Johnson, and Novell E. Francis, Jr. And co-sponsored by Senator Ray Fonseca. Bill Number 36-0191, an act honoring and commending Detective Delbert Phipps, Jr., posthumously for his service with the Virgin Islands Police Department and to the Virgin Islands community by renaming the portion of Hospital Gada where it intersects with Veterans Drive at the Alexander Fairley Criminal Justice Complex to the beginning of the Maud Proudfoot Drive, the Detective Delbert Fifth Jr. Memorial Street. Proposed by Senator Angel L. Bulkes Jr., sponsored by Senators Avery L. Lewis and Franklin D. Johnson, and co-sponsored by Senator Ray Fonseca. Bill Number 36-0133, an act amending Title 17, Virgin Islands Code, Chapter 10, Section 111A1, providing mental health education and instruction. Proposed by Senator Milton E. Potter. Bill Number 36-0248, an act amending Title 29, Virgin Islands Code by enacting the Commercial Property Assessed Clean Energy, CPACE Act, produced by Senator Avery L. Lewis, sponsored by Senator Maurice C. James, and co-sponsored by Senators Herbert L. Frederick, and Novell E. Francis, Jr. Madam Chair, this ends the reading of today's agenda.
0: Thank you so much, Madam Clerk. Madam Clerk, kindly recognize the presence of Vice Chair for the Committee on Rules and Judiciary, Senator Kenneth Gittins, and also Joining us from the Fritz Lewet's conference room in St. Croix is committee member Clifford Joseph. Thank you both for being here. Madam Clerk, kindly give us our tally of our voting strength.
1: Madam Chair, you have 7 members present.
0: Thank you so much, Madam Clerk. Colleagues, we have a very short agenda today. We have 4 bills on the agenda. We want to be able to work and act on these 4 bills in preparation for legislative session, which is scheduled for Thursday, May 28th. We want to make sure we are doing the people's work in the people's house. Madam Clerk, kindly call up the first. Before we do that, colleagues, we will have a 2-minute debate time for this entire block and all of these bills. If you choose to use that 2 minutes, that is up to you, but the chair is granting you that 2 minutes. And then we will call up each bill to be voted upon. For all the bills in the block, 2 minutes. Thank you. So the chair would recognize first, the order for the persons to be, members to be called up will be Senator Boquez Jr., followed by Senator Lewis. Next we'll have Senator Francis Heiliger, Senate President Milton Potter, followed by Clifford Joseph, Senator Joseph, and then we'll have Senator Kenneth Gittins. And last but not least, yours truly, Senator Carla Joseph. I'll round out the 7, the magnificent 7. So now we will recognize Senator Boquez for your 2 minutes to discuss all of the 4 bills that are in this block and the only block for today. Senator Boquez, you're recognized.
2: Thank you and good afternoon, Madam Chair. Good afternoon, colleagues. Good afternoon to the listening and viewing audience. Good afternoon, Central Staff, and to the people of the Virgin Islands. I wanted to start off with Bill number 360114. I rise in support of that piece of legislation honoring Ms. Delsa Capdeville for her decades of service to the children, families, and victims throughout the Virgin Islands. Her work in child advocacy and social services and abuse prevention have definitely positively impacted countless lives across this territory, and it's fitting that that facility is named after her. As for the Bill number 36-0133, to include mental health education within the school system, I believe that this legislation helps to provide students with an important tool related to their emotional wellness, resiliency, coping skills, and supportive relationships, not only with their peers, but with adults as well. So mental health really matters, and our students deserve to have access to those resources at all times. As for Bill number 36-0191, to commend and honor posthumously Detective Delbert Phipps Jr., and by renaming a portion of the roadway in his honor. I want to thank all of the senators that signed on to this measure and supported it. I respectfully request that the amendment be provided here today in this committee before it moves forward to the full body. I did have a discussion after the hearing with the parents, and they recommended not to extend the portion of the roadway into the area that was discussed at the last hearing. So I just want to make sure that that's on the record. I'm not sure if there's any additional amendments to extend, but I'm just placing on the record that after discussions with his mother and father, they decided that preference-wise, they would prefer not to extend further than where the bill recommends at this time. As for Bill number 36-0248, establishing the CPACE program in the Virgin Islands. I did not support the measure in the last committee hearing because of some issues, not having an amendment available to quell the issues that at least in my opinion, were prohibiting me from supporting the measure at the time. But I understand that there is an amendment that, Madam Chair, if I can close out.
0: You may proceed with closing out, Senator Boquez Jr.
2: Thank you so much, Madam Chair. I understand that there is an amendment circulating, and I will review the amendment and vote at the appropriate time. Thank you so much, Madam Chair.
0: Thank you so much, Senator Boquez. At this time, the Chair would recognize Senate Secretary, Senator Avery Lewis, for his 2 minutes. Kindly proceed.
3: Thank you, Madam Chair. Madam Chair, in the respective committees, I voted appropriately in favor of all four bills here today. So I do intend to vote in the affirmative again for all four, all. Ms. Dilsa Capdeville, she's here with us today, and I thank you for writing out this process with us. Ms. Capdeville, this is most deserving and fitting. Mr. Detective Delbert Phipps, and I do also support the amendment that is coming with this here, and I'm giving the road name the proper title, the Detective Delbert Phipps Jr. Memorial Street. It's only fitting that when you go down that street and you see that title, you know, it's with honor and with dignity that we salute late Detective Delbert Phipps Jr. As it pertains to mental health, we see what we're facing here in this territory with mental health, and not just in this territory, but worldwide. Now, as a bill pertains to Bill 360248, an act amending Title 29 Virgin Islands Code by enacting the Commercial Property Assess Clean Energy Act. In the Committee of Jurisdiction, the bill was passed, but there were some questions by the Tax Assessor Office about being involved, and they wanted a minimal role, and we agreed on that. And I went back. And that's all this amendment does here today, is not minimizing the government's participation, but it minimizes the role of the tax assessor, and the Department of Energy has agreed to take up certain duties and responsibilities.
1: 30 seconds.
3: And it's already in the bill, but the amendment just adds that they also strengthen protection by requiring the property owners to certify that the property title is not in dispute. Mortgage and property tax obligations are current, and the property owner is not involved in bankruptcy proceeding. And it's under this amendment, the responsibility of billing, collection, and enforcement, and much of the transaction processing shifts primarily to the private capital provider financing and the projects. Again, this is another tool in the tool shed, and that's all the amendment is doing. Thank you, Madam Chair.
0: Thank you so much, Senator Lewis. The chair will now recognize Mr. Senate President Milton E. Potter for your 2 minutes.
5: Thank you so very much, Madam Chair. Good morning. Good afternoon, colleagues. Special good afternoon to the people of the Virgin Islands. Madam Chair, I am in support of all four bills on this agenda today. I think this is my first opportunity to actually vote on these bills. I know they were all thoroughly vetted in the committees, various committees of jurisdiction. I start with Bill number 36-0114, which I'm privileged to have signed on as a prime sponsor of this bill. Bill, of course, honors Ms. Dilsa Capdeville for her lifelong commitment to social services, advocacy, and protection of abused women and children in our community. Renaming the Bolongo Bay Head Start facility in her honor is a fitting tribute to her legacy of compassion, service, and dedication to the people of the Virgin Islands. Bill number 36-0191, which posthumously honors Detective Delbert Phipps Jr. for his distinguished service to the Virgin Islands Police Department and our community. Naming this roadway in his memory ensures that his sacrifice, his courage, and commitment to public safety will be permanently recognized. Madam Chair, we are also working. I am working as a prime sponsor of the Heroes Bill, which is a bill in Detective Phipps' honor also to provide insurance and other support services to dependents of Class 3 employees who lose their lives while executing their duties in the U.S. Virgin Islands. So I'm really looking forward, colleagues, to your full support of that initiative. Bill number 36-0133, which I'm a prime sponsor, the prime sponsor of, because mental health education is essential to the well-being of our students and our communities. By incorporating mental health instruction in our education system, we can promote awareness, we can reduce stigma, and better equip our young people with the tools to seek help and support ours. Madam Chair, if I may just wrap up.
0: You may proceed to wrap up, Senator.
5: Thank you. I also support Bill number 36-0248. The prime sponsor of this measure provided us with the amendments that were requested earlier. He complied with these amendments. The Commercial Property Assessed Clean Energy Act provides an important financing tool to help property owners invest in energy efficiency, renewable energy, and resilience improvements. The measure can reduce energy costs, strengthen infrastructure, and support long-term economic and environmental sustainability. The Virgin Islands, kudos to the sponsor of all four initiatives before us today. Thank you very much for the flexibility, Madam Chair.
0: And thank you so much, Mr. President. The Chair will now recognize Senator Clifford Joseph for your 2 minutes.
6: Thank you, Madam Chair. Good morning to the listening public. Good morning to everybody here in the Virgin Islands and everybody in and out of our building here at both Legislative Hall. Madam Chair, I rise to support all four bills on the agenda, for sure. For decades, Ms. Captiville have given kindly to our community. Ms. Captiville refused to sit idle and allow anything when it comes to abuse to become our norm. So when adults might have turned a blind eye, she stand firm. So at this time, I really like to again thank Ms. Castaville for her compassion that she gave when she solved and continue to solve the people of the Virgin Islands. Bill number 360114 and Bill number 360191, Detective Delbert Fitz Jr. Again, remember as a treasure, a mentor and a leader. What touched me with him is not just how we serve, but anybody that takes the time out to put that amount of effort into training and training others to become the best at what they could be. I'm in support of them. It's fitting recognizing him, just like how we recognize the military folks yesterday, folks that give the ultimate. We had a day for them. I think here we need to make sure we have a public servant who made the ultimate sacrifice as well. So I'm in support. I'm in support of Bill number 360133. Mental health is a challenge. I was at church this Sunday and I listened to a young lady talking about how much issues she had, and I first were kind of like, issues? And you still living at home? But when she described, one thing she closed out by saying is, to other young folks in the church was to make sure you don't have to be part of a group because God created you special. So just want them to know that they're not forgetting. I'm in support of this bill, and I thank the bill sponsor for recommending and bringing forward such a bill to deal with mental health. And Bill number 360248, I'm in total support of the PACE. It's another avenue, like the bill sponsor mentioned, and I will be signing on to each one of these four. Thank you, Madam Chair, for the time.
0: And thank you so much, Senator Joseph, for those brief summation of all four bills. At this time, the Chair would recognize the Vice Chair of the Committee, Senator... Oh, I'm so sorry. Senator Alma Francis Heiliger. I may have skipped over you, and I do apologize.
7: Oh, it's okay.
0: because I know you are getting further prepared. So I will recognize you at this time for your 2 minutes. Thank you so much.
7: Thank you so much, Madam Chair. Good day to my colleagues. Good day to the people of the territory. Good day to the visitors here in the well and staff. I rise in support of several pieces of legislation here. I did get a chance to listen to some of them. Others I am going to continue to review. As it relates to 360114, honoring Ms. Captival, I think it's very timely for all the work that she's done in our community to really help and assist young people, women, so many people. I think it's a great thing that when people hear that you give people their flowers while they're living, this is a perfect example of this. And I'm very happy to have signed on this piece of legislation in support of honoring Ms. Captival. 36-0191, I am also a supporter of this piece of legislation. I definitely did sign on it. We had an opportunity to hear it. I believe it was in government operations, and we really got in depth. I think it's very important when situations like this happen in our society that we do memorialize people that have taken a risk, have sometimes given up their life to protect and serve the people of this territory. So when it comes to Mr. Phipps, Officer Phipps, I think it's a great thing. We did discuss in the committee the potential of extending the road. While that was a conversation, as a body, we did decide not to extend it. I know I had some objections, which I did share on the floor that day. So I'm happy to hear that my colleagues all support us stopping it exactly where it is. As it relates to 36... I'll just wrap up. Health education is important. 360133 and 360248. I will continue to analyze and make a decision. Thank you so much, Madam Chair.
0: And thank you so much, Senator Francis Heiliger. At this time, the chair will recognize Vice Chair Senator Kenneth Gittins for your 2 minutes.
8: Thank you, Madam Chair, and good afternoon to all. Today, colleagues, I am in support of all the measures before us this morning, but particularly Bill number 36-0114, honoring and commending Ms. Delsa Captiville for her many years of dedicated service and contribution to the people of the Virgin Islands and the Virgin Islands community as a whole. Ms. Captiville has tirelessly advocated for women and children, and her work has touched countless lives here in the territory. And her compassion, leadership, and commitment to uplifting others exemplify the very best of public service. So I say to you, thank you, Ms. Captiville. However, I must make note that in the future, communication is key. And when it comes to these measures, and specifically the naming of public buildings, etc., we must have communication with all the stakeholders involved. Going on to Bill number 36-0191, the honoring and commending of Detective Delbert Phipps Jr. He's being commended posthumously for his dedicated service to the people of the Virgin Islands and his service in the Virgin Islands Police Department. He served with distinction, integrity, and commitment to public safety, and his legacy continues to be remembered and appreciated by the community he served. Additionally, I'll be introducing at the appropriate time an amendment to ensure the resolution properly reflects that this honor is being bestowed posthumously, and that the designated Roadway be officially named the Detective Delbert Phipps Jr. Memorial Street. This amendment ensures that Detective Phipps' service and sacrifice are permanently memorialized in a manner worthy of his contributions to the Virgin Islands and particularly the St. Thomas, St. John district. At the appropriate time, I will vote upon the remaining bills. Thank you, Madam Chair.
0: Thank you so kindly, Mr. Vice Chair. Colleagues, I rise in support of most, if not all, of the bills. Definitely, I want to start with bill number 36-0133. This is a mental health education and instruction measure to really help support our young people while they are in school. And I recall that the bill sponsor had introduced this measure in the 34th legislature at one point, and he is very consistent with noticing that that is very critical. And so I will be rising in support of this measure, especially noting that this is Mental Health Awareness Month. I will also rise in support of honoring a hero for the Virgin Islands, Detective Delbert Phipps Jr., posthumously, and naming of that road in his honor. This, just like our men and women in the military, he gave the ultimate sacrifice and died while on duty. And we must do what we can to demonstrate our appreciation, especially for those persons who give tirelessly and sacrifice so that we as a community are better for their sacrifice. Then, of course, we have Bill 36-0114, an act honoring and commending Dilsa Capdeville for her many contributions to the Virgin Islands community and renaming the Bolongo Bay Head Start Facility the Dilsa Capdeville Head Start Facility. This bill is sponsored by yours truly, and this is so deserving, long awaited for this lady who has been consistent. Even she's not retired. Consistent in having and making a major contribution. She is a trailblazer, par none, where it comes to advocating for young people, women, men, who are the least among us who have been abused. And so this is so fitting. And I would like to note that this is the first time that a governor has sent down a letter indicating his full support of a building to be named after someone in our community. So I really want to say thank you, Governor Albert Bryan Jr., for that letter. And also thank you to my colleagues in the Committee on Government Operations, Veteran Affairs, and Consumer Protection, who signed on this bill, and other members who signed on this bill and voted. And finally, Bill 36-0248, which deals with the commercial property assessed clean energy. I did listening into the discussion, and I knew that the tax assessor office did have some challenges regarding their role in implementing this act. So I understand the bill sponsor has provided some cleanup language which would reduce their portion and how much they are responsible for implementing this act, given that they have really a limited staffing to provide the services that are needed. So I know that the bill sponsor has taken that into consideration, and I look forward to reviewing the amendment. Well, this rounds up all of our debate time on these four measures in this only one block for today. Madam Clerk, call up the first item to be voted upon.

0: Bill number 36-0114, an act honoring and commending Dilsa Capdeville for her many contributions to the Virgin Islands community through her roles in various areas of social services and advocacy for abused women and children, and to rename the Bolongo Bay Head Start Facility the Dilsa Capdeville Head Start Facility in her honor. Proposed by Senator Carla J. Joseph, sponsored by Senators Milton E. Potter, Angel L. Bocas Jr., Avery L. Lewis, Franklin D. Johnson, and Novell E. Francis Jr., and co-sponsored by Senator Ray Fonseca.
1: Do I hear a motion? Senator Milton Potter, you are recognized for your motion.
2: Thank you very much, Madam Chair. Madam Chair, colleagues, I move that bill number 36-0114, an act honoring and commending Dilsa Capdeville for her many contributions to the Virgin Islands community through her roles in various areas of social services and advocacy for abused women and children, and to rename the Bolongo Bay Head Start Facility the Dilsa Capdeville Head Start Facility in her honor, be favorably voted upon by the Committee on Rules and Judiciary and forwarded to the full body for further consideration and action. I so move.
1: Bill number 36-0114 has been properly moved by Senator Milton E. Potter, seconded by Senator Avery Lewis. Roll call on bill number 36-0114.
0: Senator Angel L. Bocas Jr.
3: Yay.
0: Senator Bocas Jr., yay. Senator Kenneth L. Gittins.
3: Yes.
0: Senator Gittins, yay. Senator Alma Francis Heiliger.
4: Yes.
0: Senator Francis Heiliger, yay. Senator Carla J. Joseph.
5: Yes.
0: Senator Joseph, yay. Senator Clifford A. Joseph, Sr.
3: Yes.
0: Senator Joseph, Sr., yay. Senator Avery L. Lewis.
3: Yes.
0: Senator Lewis, yay. Senator Milton E. Potter.
6: Yes.
0: Senator Potter, yay. Madam Chair, you have 7 yays.
1: Thank you so much, Madam Clerk. Bill number 36-0114, an act honoring and commending Dilsa Capdeville for her many contributions to the Virgin Islands community through her roles in various areas of social services and advocacy for abused women and children, and to rename the Bolongo Bay Head Start Facility the Dilsa Capdeville Head Start Facility in her honor, has been favorably voted upon in the Committee on Rules and Judiciary and will be forwarded to the full body for further consideration and action. Sir Kenneth Gettings, you are recognized for the point of information.
7: Thank you, Madam Chair. Congratulations on the passage of this resolution. But I also want to make note that we need to look at these futuristically. I believe that this Bolongo Bay Head Start is a brand new facility. If I'm wrong, please correct me. But so this should be a naming of the facility and not a renaming. So we have to be careful when we set the legislative record. It should say in the future naming. And I saw that before, so I think I needed to say that so that we could definitely take a look at this. Thank you.
1: Okay. Thank you so much. We definitely will look into this. I do know they have identified it in their federal grants as Bolongo Bay Head Start. So that's one of the reasons why it was considered a renaming. But the legislature has the authority to name any and all government-owned facility and any and all government road, public road. So we have that within our jurisdiction, and that's just a simple technical amendment, if need be. Thank you. Madam Clerk, kindly proceed with calling up bill number 36-0191.
0: Bill number 36-0191, an act honoring and commending Detective Delbert Phipps Jr. posthumously for his service in the Virgin Islands Police Department and to the Virgin Islands community by renaming the portion of Hospital Gada where it intersects with Veterans Drive at the Alexander Farley Criminal Justice Complex to the beginning of Maud Proudfoot Drive, the Detective Delbert Phipps Jr. Memorial Street. Proposed by Senator Angel L. Bocas Jr. and sponsored by Senators Avery L. Lewis and Franklin D. Johnson and co-sponsored by Senator Ray Fonseca.
1: No, you have to. Do I hear an amendment? Senator Gittins, you're recognized for the amendment.
7: Thank you, Madam Clerk. Madam Clerk and colleagues, I move amendment number 36-812, an amendment to bill number 36-0191, offered by yours truly. Bill number 36-0191 is amended as follows. A, in section 1, by inserting open quote posthumously, close quote, after open quote Phipps Jr., close quote, and B, in section 3A and B, by striking open quote Delbert Phipps Jr. Street, close quote, and inserting open quote Detective Delbert Phipps Jr. Memorial Street, close quote. I so move.
1: Amendment number 36-812 has been properly moved by Senator Kenneth Gittins, seconded by Senators Avery Lewis, Potter, and Francis Heiliger. Hearing no objection, so order. Do I hear a motion?
4: Motion. Madam Chair.
1: Yes, Senator.
4: I apologize. Am I recognized?
1: Yes, you're recognized, Senator Bocas. Go ahead with your motion.
4: Thank you, Madam Chair. Madam Chair, I move bill number 36-0191, an act honoring and commending Detective Delbert Phipps Jr. posthumously for his service with the Virgin Islands Police Department and to the Virgin Islands community by renaming the portion of Hospital Gada where it intersects with Veterans Drive at the Alexander Farrelly Criminal Justice Complex to the beginning of the Maud Proudfoot Drive, the Detective Delbert Phipps Jr. Memorial Street, be favorably voted upon in this committee of Rules and Judiciary and forwarded to the full body for further action and consideration. I so move.
1: Senator, restated, because remember we just amended the bill. You neglected to say as amended. So just restate your motion and include as amended. Thank you.
4: My apologies. Madam Chair, I move bill number 36-0191 as amended, an act honoring and commending Detective Delbert Phipps Jr. posthumously for his service with the Virgin Islands Police Department and to the Virgin Islands community by renaming the portion of Hospital Gada where it intersects with Veterans Drive and the Alexander Farrelly Criminal Justice Complex to the beginning of the Maud Proudfoot Drive, the Detective Delbert Phipps Jr. Memorial Street, be favorably voted upon in this Committee of Rules and Judiciary and forwarded to the full body for further action and consideration. I so move.
5: Second.
1: Bill number 36-0191 has been properly moved by Senator Bocas, seconded by Senator Lewis, Potter, and Gittins. Roll call on bill number 36-0191 as amended.
0: Senator Angel L. Bocas Jr.
4: Yay.
0: Senator Bocas Jr. Yay. Senator Kenneth L. Gittins. Senator Gittins yay. Senator Alma Francis Heiliger. Senator Francis Heiliger not vote. Senator Francis Heiliger yay. Senator Carla J. Joseph?
1: Yes.
0: Senator Joseph Ye? Senator Clifford A. Joseph Sr.?
3: Yes.
0: Senator Joseph Sr. Ye? Senator Avery L. Lewis?
5: Yes.
0: Senator Lewis Ye? Senator Milton E. Potter?
5: Yes.
0: Senator Potter Ye? Madam Chair, you have 7 yeas.
1: Thank you, Madam Clerk. Bill number 36-0191, an act honoring and commending Detective Delbert Phipps Jr. posthumously for his service with the Virgin Islands Police Department and to the Virgin Islands community by renaming the portion of Hospital Gada where it intersects with Veterans Drive at the Alexander Farrelly Criminal Justice Complex to the beginning of the Maud Proudfoot Drive, the Detective Delbert Phipps Jr. Memorial Street, as amended, has been favorably voted upon in the Committee on Rules and Judiciary and will be forwarded to the full body for further consideration and action. Madam Clerk, kindly proceed with calling up the next bill on the agenda.
0: Bill number 36-0133, an act amending Title 17, Virgin Islands Code, Chapter 10, Section 111A1, providing mental health education and instruction, proposed by Senator Milton E. Potter.
5: Motion.
1: Senator Potter, you are recognized for your motion.
2: Thank you, Madam Chair. Madam Chair and colleagues, I move that bill number 36-0133, an act amending Title 17, Virgin Islands Code, Chapter 10, Section 111A1, providing mental health education and instruction, be favorably voted upon in the Committee of Rules and Judiciary and forwarded to the full body for further consideration and action. I so move.
1: Thank you. Bill number 36-0133 has been properly moved by Senator Milton Potter, seconded by Senator Avery Lewis. Roll call on bill number 36-0133.
0: Senator Angel L. Bocas Jr.
3: Yay.
0: Senator Bocas Jr., yay. Senator Kenneth L. Gittins?
5: Yes.
0: Senator Gittins, yay. Senator Alma Francis Heiliger?
6: Yes.
0: Senator Francis Heiliger, yay. Senator Carla J. Joseph?
1: Yes.
0: Senator Joseph, yay. Senator Clifford A. Joseph Sr.?
3: Yes.
0: Senator Joseph Sr., yay. Senator Avery L. Lewis?
5: Yes.
0: Senator Lewis, yay. Senator Milton E. Potter?
5: Yes.
0: Senator Potter, yay. Madam Chair, you have 7 yays.
1: Thank you so much, Madam Clerk. Bill number 36-0133, an act amending Title 17 Virgin Islands Code, Chapter 10, Section 111A1, providing mental health education and instruction, has been favorably voted upon in the Committee on Rules and Judiciary and will be forwarded to the full body for further consideration and action. Madam Clerk, kindly call up the last bill on today's very short agenda.
0: Bill number 36-0248, an act amending Title 29 Virgin Islands Code by enacting the Commercial Property Assess Clean Energy CPACE Act, proposed by Senator Avery L. Lewis, sponsored by Senator Marie C. James, and co-sponsored by Senators Hubert L. Frederick and Novell E. Francis Jr.
1: Thank you so much, Madam Clerk. Do I hear an amendment? Senator Avery Lewis, you are recognized for your amendment.
8: Thank you, Madam Clerk. Madam Clerk, I move amendment 36-808. To bill number 36-0248, section 1 is amended as follows. A. Internal section 1501, 1 redesignate subsections 1 through 14 as subsections A through N. 2. In subsection 10, redesignate paragraphs A through C as paragraphs 1 through 3, respectively. And in 3, in subsection 13, read as in a paragraphs A through G as paragraphs 1 through 7, respectively. B, in internal section 1502, 1.
1: Senator Potter, you're recognized for your motion.
2: Thank you very much, Madam Chair. Madam Chair, I move to waive the reading of the amendment.
1: Thank you. That motion has been made by Senator Potter and seconded by Senator Gittins. Hearing no objection, so ordered. No, say I still. Can media please recognize Senator Lewis's mic?
8: I so move.
3: Second.
1: Amendment number 36-808, amendment number 36-808 has been properly moved by Senator Lewis, seconded by Senator Potter and Gittins. Hearing no objection, the motion carries.
8: Motion.
1: You're recognized for your motion, Senator.
8: Thank you. Madam Chair, I move Bill number 36-0248 as amended, an act amending Title 29 Virgin Islands Code by enacting the Commercial Property Assess Clean Energy CPACE Act, be voted upon favorably in the Committee of Rules and Judiciary and forwarded to the full body for further consideration of vetting. I so move.
1: Second. All right, good. Bill number 36-028 has been properly moved. 248 has been properly moved by Senator Lewis, seconded by Senator Potter. Roll call on Bill number 36-0248 as amended.
0: Senator Angel L. Bocas Jr.
3: Yay.
0: Senator Bocas Jr. Yay. Senator Kenneth L. Gittins.
3: Yes.
0: Senator Gittins, yay. Senator Alma Frances Heiliger. Senator Frances Heiliger, not voting. Senator Carla J. Joseph.
1: Yes.
0: Senator Joseph, yay. Senator Clifford A. Joseph, Sr.
3: Yes.
0: Senator Joseph, Sr., yay. Senator Avery L. Lewis.
5: Yes.
0: Senator Lewis, yay. Senator Milton E. Potter.
5: Yes.
0: Senator Potter, yay. Madam Chair, you have 6 yeas, 1 not voting.
1: And thank you so much, Madam Clerk. Bill number 36-0248, an act amending Title 29 Virgin Islands Code by enacting the Commercial Property Assess Clean Energy CPACE Act as amended has been favorably voted upon in the Committee on Rules and Judiciary and will be forwarded to the full body for further consideration and action. Senator Avery Lewis, you are recognized for your point of personal privilege.
8: Thank you, Madam Clerk. Madam Clerk and colleagues, yesterday as I participated in the board in the exercises of the Memorial Day and our observance of Memorial Day, I just want to bring to the attention of a lot of the leaders in this district that we who have flags in front of our buildings, I ask you humbly and respectfully, let's check on these flags and make sure they're in quality condition. These flags symbolizes a lot of different reasons. People look up and see these flags and there's a representation of us. So all those who have battered American flags, VA flags, or even the flags of your entity, let's make sure they're in pristine condition and we take care of them. That's what I wanted to put on the record, please. Thank you, Madam Chair.
1: Thank you so much, Senator Lewis. Colleagues, this concludes all the business that we have before the Committee on Rules and Judiciary. I want to personally thank the committee staff, my staff who sits behind and to the left of me. These young people are truly amazing in the work that they do. And my other staff members who keep everything in order downstairs while we are able to do this work. I also want to thank you, my colleagues, for being here to continue to move on and press on and do the people's work. I want to thank Ms. Dilsa Capdeville, who took time out of her schedule, even though she's a retiree, to make sure that she comes and to monitor the naming of this facility in her honor, the Dilsa Capdeville Head Start facility, which is located in Bolongo Bay. I also want to thank our central staff who work tirelessly behind the scene to assure that we look good and that we are moving. Special kudos to our Sergeant of Arm, Mr. Fleming, as well as our photographer, Mr. Potter, and also for media in behind the scene, and of course the person who's going to write a wonderful press release about this whole process today and proceeding today, Miss Africa Harrigan. I want to thank all of you. I really want to tell you how deeply I appreciate your work. And of course, again, my apologies for starting a little late. I went to the graduation for the promotional exercise for Joseph Gomez Elementary School, and that kept me a little busy meeting and greeting everyone and just congratulating them. So without any other business, the Committee on Rules and Judiciary meeting for Tuesday, May 26th is hereby adjourned.